0: on Fit Bop and R&B. It's me, your boy, Zach Book, and let's do this, man. It's time for it, your entertainment report. It looks like Brandy and Ray J reunited in a video, you know what I'm saying, in Atlanta. They shared just a little lighthearted video where Brandy was showing love for Ray J, you know, and kind of like put to rest those rumors of their distance. And honestly, I still think they got distance, in my opinion. I don't know this for a fact, but like, I feel like Ray J probably one of them family members that Brandy takes as a distance, which when she come around, she mess with them, but then she needs her space. We all got family members like that. All right. Also, man, Tyrese, he asked fans to pray for him. He shared a heartfelt message on Instagram, and he asked fans for prayer. He said he feels overwhelmed. He's dealing with heavy mental, emotional, psychological, and financial stress. So prayers up for Tyrese. You know what I'm saying? And did y'all see where reality TV personality Sydney Starr, the girl that lied on Chingy, she was arrested in Georgia on multiple felony charges, including aggravated child molestation, sexual battery against a child under 16, and sodomy. Wow. All right, she's being held without bond in Fulton County Jail, and law enforcement is saying that no further details will be released to the public because this case involves a juvenile. All right, I'll be right back, man. Don't you move. It's 101 The Beat.
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Asheville's home for bopping R&B coming up. The entertainment report is on the way, man. We're going to talk Tyrese and Sydney Starr. Y'all heard about what happened to that? That's crazy. All right, let's do this. J. Cole and PJ, it's Legacy.

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late. I said, nah, I ain't missing this party. You got me messed up. Not for $7 an hour. I went straight to that party and quit. All right? Why did you tell us why you quit your job, man? Hit us up on the Talkback Mic. Don't move. 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

All right, Gunna, Burna Boy, WGFT on 101 The Beat, Nashville's home for hip-hop and R&B. Three songs away from Drake, Too Hard for the Radio and some Juvie. But let's do this. Here's Mariah the Scientist. Is it a crime?

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All right, 101 to beat Nashville's home for hip-hop and R&B, man. It's getting serious out here. That explosive diarrhea thing, it claimed two lives. I'll tell you more about it in 6 minutes. Here's Juvenile, Bag It Up.

0: Nashville's home for hip-hop and R&B. It's me, your boy, Zach Boog, and we have to jump into your headlines. This is actually really sad news. It's been two deaths in this whole... do you know how that... I might be saying this wrong. Cyclosporiasis. It's that outbreak that's been going on with the food and the fruits and the vegetables. I probably butchered the name, but there's been two deaths reported in Michigan as cases surpass 11,000. So that's crazy. And as I did more research, they did say that these people had underlying health issues, and due to dehydration and different things like that, there has been two deaths. So just be careful, man. Make sure you wash your fruits and vegetables thoroughly. Use baking soda, use vinegar, use whatever you use to clean your fruit, all right, and do it thoroughly, all right, for real, because this is serious, all right? I'll be right back, man. Don't you move. It's 101 The Beat.
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0: this, man. It's time for it, your entertainment report. It looks like Brandy and Ray J reunited in a video. You know what I'm saying? In Atlanta. They shared just a little lighthearted video where Brandy was showing love for Ray J, you know, and kind of like put to rest those rumors of their distance. And honestly, I still think they got distance, in my opinion. I don't know this for a fact, but like, I feel like Ray J probably one of them family members that Brandy takes as a distance, which when she come around, she mess with them, but then she needs her space. We all got family members like that. Also, man, Tyrese, he asked fans to pray for him. He shared a heartfelt message on Instagram, and he asked fans for prayer. He said he feels overwhelmed. He's dealing with heavy mental, emotional, psychological, and financial stress. So prayers up for Tyrese. You know what I'm saying? And did y'all see where reality TV personality Sydney Starr, the girl that lied on Chingy, she was arrested in Georgia on multiple felony charges, including aggravated child molestation, sexual battery against a child under 16, and sodomy. Wow. All right. She's being held without bond in Fulton County Jail. And law enforcement is saying that no further details will be released to the public because this case involves a juvenile. All right, I'll be right back, man. Don't you move. It's 101 to be.
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0: 101 to Beat, Nashville's home for hip-hop and R&B. It's me, your boy, Zach Boog, and it's time for the prayer of the day. And dear Lord, we come to you on behalf of everybody who's been agreeing to terms and conditions since like 2008 without reading a single word. That's right. There are people out here who just scroll down to the bottom, Lord, and they hit I agree. Ain't read nothing. All you got to do is just pray that Apple don't own your house. That's what you got to do. I mean, I hope I didn't just sign off my kidneys. You know, like you don't know, all right? Dear Lord, open people's eyes and maybe we start reading the terms and conditions. And if not, Lord, I want you to spiritually protect us from whatever we're unknowingly agreeing to. This we ask in your mighty name. Amen, amen, amen.
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1: 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I know you're looking for cash because school supplies and clothes ain't cheap. So what's your next shot to win this $1,000? 9 minutes of for you in. I got Tems up next. It's

101 The Beat, Nashville's home for hip-hop and R&B. I know Chris is a Taurus because he and I were both born in the same month, same year. But he's born, he's early May. I'm late May. So he's a Taurus, I'm a Gemini. But Leon, did I know he was a Leo? So shout out to Leon Thomas. His birthday was last week. Right, I was getting up 3 minutes ago. K-Don and Chris up next.

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Tell the people.

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1: So there's a viral video now of a woman that caught her man of 7 years cheating at his birthday party. And basically she reacts like a four-year-old. 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Looking like a chili pepper. You ain't seen this on my story. ASHLEE on S. C21 to re-up next.

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1: 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Middle of the week, and some people call it hump day. Hey, babes, it's Ariel. I got Dave and Tim's headed in your direction. And Jay-Z and Kanye West. Right now, Isaiah Rashad. Thanks for listening. Right.

1011 The Beat, Nashville's home for hip-hop and R&B. Good Wednesday morning. What's up? It's Ariel. I got a good lesson for you in Don't Hold a Man Down in about three more songs. That includes DaBaby. Next.

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1: Spread them cheese, let me see that. 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That till your legs can't stand. High freak.

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Hey, it's Ariel with you on this Wednesday morning. Ice Spice headed your way. Plus, Marshalla Ali says, and Marvel won't be playing in my face. And I know that's right. We will talk more about that Blade movie straight ahead.

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1: Yeah, yeah, yeah. The sound of the culture. Hip-hop. Hey. Right here. Hey.

101.1 The Beat, Nashville's home for hip-hop and R&B. Hey, Zaria with you on this Wednesday morning. If you, like me, are always trying to figure out, like, what are we watching next? Because these streaming platforms are not putting out a lot of content. I got one for you. The plot twist is kept on twisting. We'll talk more next. It's a true crime one, so if you don't like that, you ain't got to check in. But if you do,

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1: 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Let's get this playlist rolling on our Wednesday. Kendrick Lamar, Mariah the Scientist headed your way. Plus, we'll talk about Gunna and the project he and Shaboozy worked on straight ahead. High Noon is the name of the track already. We'll talk more next.

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It's Danny D in your midday. We're going 5 hours long on 101.1 The Beat, Nashville's home for hip-hop and R&B as we get started.

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2: It's Pete Weather.
3: I'm Fox 17 meteorologist Greg Bovis. Our forecast starting in the upper 60s and low 70s for temperatures. Little heat and humidity toward the afternoon with the high up near 90. And a few pop-up showers and weak thunderstorms begin to fire late morning throughout the afternoon with no severe weather.
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I'm Danny D, going 5 hours long at your midday. 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It happens 9 times every weekday, and this is your last week. So you got today, tomorrow, and Friday is the last day, okay?

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0: Good morning, it's Danny D in your midday, going 5 hours longer. 101.1 The Beat, Nashville's home for hip-hop and R&B. On the way, music from Isaiah Rashad, Same Trip, Mariah the Scientist, and another chance for you to win $1,000 is coming your way at the top of the hour. What would you do with that money if you win? Okay, I know it don't take too long to think about. And we also have your chance to see Bryson Tiller in L.A. This will be a nice little trip. We're going to fly you and a friend where we'll hook you up with VIP tickets for his show. Go backstage to the game room and meet up with Bryson. Plus, take home some signed merchandise. It's all thanks to Live Nation and Bryson Tiller. 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
1: 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Is it-

0: Way, Leon Thomas, Capella Gray, and Drake, Too Hard for the Radio. And it looks like he's already working on some new music. According to a post, fans are like, wait a minute, we get more. We done already had three albums. So are you ready for Drake and new music? 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So again, we do have a chance for you to win $1,000. 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This is your last week to win. Fingers crossed. You got this. It's 1011 The Beat.
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2: I'm Fox 17 Cobra meteorologist Greg Bobis. Our forecast this afternoon, putting us up near 90 degrees. Feels like temperatures in the mid-90s. And the possibility of a pop-up shower or weak thunderstorm starting late morning into the afternoon. No severe weather expected today.
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Indeed, our girl Tams is coming up after Drake. Yeah.

Get away from me, boo. I'm not what you need, and you not what I need, okay? It is Danny D in your midday, going 5 hours long on 101.1 The Beat, Nashville's home for hip-hop and R&B. And we are saying thank you to our teachers, and you can help us out with that. I'll give you the details in just about 7 minutes.

0: What about what to be Nashville's home for hip hop and R&B? You know how sometimes you got to laugh to keep from crying. I am currently talking to one of my friends in my DM on Instagram. And, you know, a lot of us talk about dating and just how bad it is these days. I know we got to stay positive and all the things, but there are so many people going through it when it comes to dating. I was like, girl, I feel like I was just ghosted 2 weeks ago. She's like, girl, I'm ghosted every week. So, you know, again, got to laugh to keep from crying. Anybody else going through it when it comes to dating? But, you know, regardless, we got to stay positive. What's meant for us will be for us, and what isn't will not be, okay? As simple as that. We got to keep our heads held up high. Coming up next, music from Future California Girls, Ye and Lauryn Hill. Let's do Dave and Tim's. And at the top of the 11 o'clock hour is another chance for you to win $1,000. Stick around for that keyword on the way, right here on 101.1 The Beat.
1: Hey, it's Steve Harvey, y'all. Here's what happened on the Steve Harvey Morning Show. 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
1: That baby been stupid at the house this whole time. 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
1: Hey, it's Steve Harvey, y'all. 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
1: That baby been stupid at the house this whole time. 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
1: I'm so done. I keep seeing these outbreaks when it comes to food and more. All I can say is pray over what you're eating every single time. It is Jeannie D in your midday, going 5 hours on the 101.1 The Beat, Nashville's home for hip-hop and R&B. 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

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This hour's keyword is fun. That is the only way that you can win. Now, my friend, this is a nationwide contest, so I need us to put on for Nashville, okay? I need you in Nashville to win. So good luck. It's 1011 The Beat.

0: The 101.1 The Beat, Nashville's home for hip-hop and R&B. Chris Brown's coming up next. Rihanna, okay, honey, and she was getting it in with her man ASAP. There's a video all over social media where she is doing what she does the best, okay? You're dancing and all the things, and ASAP was right there for you. Ain't nothing like having a good time with your best friend, who is your man or your woman, okay? Love to see it. And let's get into Leo season birthdays today. Shout out to everyone celebrating on this August 5th. If you had a birthday that you're celebrating or you want to shout out someone for theirs, definitely hit us up for those shout outs on the Talkback mic right next to the play button on the iHeartRadio app. And happy birthday to these celebrities: Vanessa Simmons, Jesse Williams, and Patrick Ewing. Yes, come on with the great birthdays today. Life is to be celebrated. It is 101.1 The Beat.
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11: I'm Fox 17 Cobra meteorologist Greg Bovis. Our forecast this afternoon, putting us up near 90 degrees. Feels like temperatures in the mid-90s. And the possibility of a pop-up shower or weak thunderstorm starting late morning into the afternoon. No severe weather expected today.
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101.1 The Beat, Nashville's home for hip-hop and R&B. I'm Danny D, going 5 hours long in your midday, coming up on the lunch hour. So what's on your plate today? And if you're feeling a little fancy, today is actually National Oyster Day. So who has the best in the city? You know, you can let me know. Hit me up on that talkback mic right next to the play button on the iHeartRadio app. Coming up next in just about 9 minutes, we do have that culture catch-up entertainment report. What are these celebrities up to?

Boy and T.I. Let 'em know. And for the culture catch up, let's get into what's trending. First up, yes, leave it to Beyonce to shake up the internet this morning. She surprised everybody with a Morning Dew Dunk remix pack. And the biggest talk is her man, Jay-Z, jumping on the track. Nobody saw it coming, and fans are already debating if this is the start of Hov getting back to rap mode, or some people are saying, is Beyonce's third act going to be with Jay-Z? I still think B is going to give us her own rock and roll type of album, and maybe she'll do something else with Jay. I don't know. That's just my thoughts right there. And speaking of big names, Cardi B is the new face of Old Navy's fall denim campaign. Clap it up for her. She's showing off the new looks and says the brand has always been part of her life, so this one feels personal for her. Love to see it. She looks super cute. Now, Serena Williams is getting real about her health journey. She's opening up about using a GLP-1 medication, saying it helped with way more than weight loss. It also improved her overall health and blood work. She says it's time to take the stigma out of talking about it. And hey, I'm here for anything that'll make us more healthy. And one more for the music lover, Stevie Wonder is officially coming back with his first studio album in more than two decades. I believe it's been, 22 years? Through the Eyes of Wonder drops in 2027 next year, and it'll include some never-before-heard songs from the Songs in the Key of Life era. And when I say that album is a classic, you already know that, okay? So let's get ready for it. That's your culture catch-up. You can always check our website, 1011thebeat.com, and give me a follow. I'm on Instagram, Danny D on air, D-A-N-I-D on air. It's 1011 The Beat.

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0: 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It is Danny D on 101 Weatherbeat, Nashville's home for hip-hop and R&B. It's the lunch break. Today is National Oyster Day. If you're feeling a little fancy today, we got Mariah the Scientist on the week, on the way, 21 Savage, and let's do Lotto with Gorilla. And right now, I've got your tickets for the National Museum of African American Music. 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Learn that history and have an amazing time. 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Okay, hit me up on the talkback mic. 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
7: Live Golf CEO Scott O'Neill says the circuit has gotten funding from an outside vendor that will allow them to keep playing beyond this season. A confirmation from the Falcons today that edge rusher Jalen Walker is a torn ACL and will miss the season. Baseball today, the Braves going for a seventh straight win as they host Miami. The Red Sox also looking for seven straight as they entertain the White Sox. I'm Frank Aaron.
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0: $1,000 every weekday. This is actually your last week to win. So if I were you, I would get on it, okay? Listen up for that next keyword coming up at the top of the 1 o'clock hour. On the way, music from Tyler, Is It Love, Leon Thomas, and Chris Brown, and drum roll. Congratulations to my girl, Angela W. Angela W., not going to put your full government out there, but you are my winner for the National Museum of African American Music. Appreciate you listening, my girl. Make sure you check your email. Our promotions department will get to you really soon, okay? And I will have more tickets during that lunch break tomorrow, just around 12:10. Shout out to the museum for hooking us up. It's 101 The Beat.
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1: 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The sound of the culture. Hip-hop. Hey. Right here. 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

Nashville's home for hip-hop and R&B. It's Danny D. Good afternoon. We go 5 hours long in the midday, and that means there's five chances in my show for you to win $1,000. 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Good luck.

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1: I used to think about immature things. 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Is this really your real phone number?

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Zodiac sign, it must be a Gemini moon, cause we about to go half. Mistakenly, nobody been in a bag, but how many bodies done been in her bag?

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On the way, music from Ye and Lauryn Hill. I can't wait. Let's do Latto and Cardi and Future's California Girl. Seeing that one being used a lot on TikTok and on those reels on Instagram. And let's get into the community check-in. So a couple of stories to keep on your radar today. First, the Bourne Company is expanding its Music City Loop plans with a new stop at the JW Marriott downtown. The underground transit system is designed to connect Nashville International Airport and downtown, with officials now looking at more than 40 possible stations. If it's completed as planned, rides to the airport could take around just 9 minutes. And at the state capitol, Tennessee lawmakers are reviewing new student protection measures after a former Metro Nashville Public Schools teacher was fired over allegations of inappropriate

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0: I'm Fox 17 co-red meteorologist Greg Bovis. Our forecast this afternoon putting us up near 90 degrees. Feels like temperatures in the mid-90s. And the possibility of a pop-up shower or weak thunderstorm starting late morning into the afternoon. No severe weather expected today.
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One of our favorite songs for the summer, Rain Dance. And I'm Diddy D and your bid day. What a world weather beat, Nashville's Soul for Hip Hop and R&B. It's hump day, and it's just feeling like one of those weeks for a lot of people. And if you need some motivation, I got you. With the motivational wrap-up on the way in just about 7 minutes.

Good afternoon. I'm Danny D. At your midday, going 5 hours long. But 101.1 The Beat, Nashville's home for hip-hop and R&B. Another chance for you to win $1,000 is coming your way at the top of the 2 o'clock hour with Dola White. Music coming up next, Kehlani and Usher, Shoulda Never. Let's do Chris Brown and Gorilla with Sexy Red. And for the motivational wrap-up on this hump day, you know, every now and then it's worth taking a second to think about just how far you've come. We spend so much time focusing on what's next that we forget to appreciate the progress we've already made. There's a version of you from a few years ago that will probably look at your life today and smile. Maybe you're stronger than you were. Maybe you've made it through something you never thought you would. Maybe you're still working toward the big dream, but you're a whole lot closer than you used to be. So don't let

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0: 101.1 The Beat. It is DDD with another chance for you to win $1,000. Coming up at the top of the 2 o'clock hour with Dola White. And I got you again. Meet me right here at 9 a.m. tomorrow. As always, love you.
1: You my girl.

Happy hump day. Welcome in. I am Naomi Dolawai. Got a huge show today. Going to play two rounds of Meet the White Man of Black Trivia. Round 3:30 and 4:30 for Kalani tickets. So if you want to see Kalani, definitely stay locked in for that. Plus, numerous chances for you to win $1,000 while I'm on air today. That next keyword is going to drop at the top of the 3 o'clock hour. You need that cash? Stay locked in. Your chance to win is coming up, like I said, around the top of the 3 o'clock hour. But right now, we can get started crashing out if you like. We'll crash out later on this hour. If you're having a bad day, work problems, relationship problems, need to curse out your boss but can't because you need your job, your baby mama, baby daddy but can't because you need to see your kids, or your significant other but can't because you need your place, whatever it is, doesn't matter to me.

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right, turn me up. 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Just like that, $1,000 could be yours. Like I said, chance to win is coming up in minutes. Stay locked in if you need that cash. Right now, Chris Brown, Residuals. It's Nashville's home for hip-hop and R&B.

Coming up around 3:30, we'll play round one to beat the White Man of Black Trivia for your chance to check out Kalani live at the Nashville Municipal Auditorium on September 8th. And we stay locked in if you want these Kalani tickets. Tight. On the way in a few, got a Who Cares Hip Hop report. ASAP Rocky talking all kinds of trash about a certain rapper referring to Rihanna. We'll let you know what's happening coming up in a few. Right now, brand new Drake.

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Caller number 10, 615-737-1011. These Kalani tickets are yours, but only if you can beat the white man of black trivia. Got Gunna and Burna Boy, WGMT, on the way up to Classic T-Pain on 101.1 The Beat. Yeah.

0: 101, who is this?
1: Coco.
0: Coco, are you ready to beat the white man of black trivia?
1: Yes, I am.
0: All right, here's how it works. Joe Major's going to ask a question. If you get it right and I get it wrong, you're going to see Kalani live at the Municipal Auditorium September 8th. However, if I get it right and you get it wrong, what happens to Coco, Joe?
2: You're no longer a part of SWB for the rest of the day.
0: There you go. Do you understand?
3: Yes, what up, Joe? What up, Joe?
2: What up, though?
0: All right.
2: He said, what up, Joe? Not to you, Delaware.
0: Okay. Anyway, what is, I thought they were from Detroit. He said, what up, though?
2: No.
0: Okay.
2: I think I should just win simply off of whoever that person is in the back.
0: No, that's not how this works. Joe, what's your question?
3: You know who it is, bro.
2: Okay. All right. If you can give me the name of the song that Kalani won a Grammy for, you can go to the concert. This is real easy. Dolowai, would you like to challenge this?
0: I don't know. Your friend seems to know the answer. I'm not a conspiracy theorist, but this isn't looking good.
2: Listen. I have no idea who the person is in the
0: background. That's exactly what you would say if you knew exactly who it was. All right, Folded is correct. Congratulations, you won.
1: Thank you.
0: All right, you're going to see Kalani live September 8th at the Municipal. What's your station?
1: 101.1 to beat.
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3: 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Tell the

0: of give and take.
1: All right, turn me up. You got to hear this. We're minutes away from your next chance to win $1,000. Another keyword's finna drop at the top of the 4 o'clock hour. So if you need that cash, stay locked in. Your chance to win that cash is on the way. Right now, it's 21 Savage on 101.

Coming up around 4:30, we'll play round two of Beat the White Man of Black Trivia. Got more tickets to check out Kalani up for grabs, so stay locked in for that. On the way in a few, got a Who Cares Hip Hop report. Got to talk about Diddy. Diddy's release date got moved again, this time in the opposite direction of the way he wants it to move. Plus, we now know how much he spent on legal fees fighting all these cases. We'll talk about it next. Right now, it's Kalani on 101.1 to B.

0: 101, who is this?
1: Gabby.
0: Gabby, are you ready to beat the white man of black trivia?
1: Yep.
0: All right, here's how it works. Joe Major's going to ask a question. If you get it right and I get it wrong, you're going to see Kalani live in the Municipal September 8th. However, if I get it right and you get it wrong, what happens to Gabby's hamburgers here, Joe?
2: You are not an Olympic gold medalist for the rest of the day.
0: There you go. Do you understand?
1: Yes, I do.
0: Joe, what's Gabby's question?
2: Kalani debuted actually in a group called Pop Life. They dropped a mixtape. What was the name of that mixtape? You got 3 seconds, Gabby. 2 seconds, Gabby. Give me the name of the mixtape that Pop Life put out. 1 second, Gabby. What's your answer?
1: It is Cloud 19.
0: She, without question, looked that up, but we can't prove it. So.
2: We can't prove it. Yeah, she's also right.
0: Gabby, you won. Congratulations.
1: Thank you.
0: You're going to see Kalani live.
2: She sounded like somebody that cheated.
0: Oh, she definitely cheated. She could tell she didn't have much pride in that.
2: Right. It was thank you.
0: Thank you. Like, I got away with
2: excitement,
0: it.
2: Excitement.
0: All right. You're going to see Kalani live at the Municipal September 8th. What's your station?
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0: 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I've got requests in the next set on the way for Lil Baby, that Dead Fresh. 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All that's up next inside of the second set of the 5 o'clock drop. Stay locked in. 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

0: life. Thank you for the love today. 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Like, literally follow me to Bungalow 10 and Char 10. 1910 Belcourt Ave, man. 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Is It Love is up next. 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

you know, today is Wednesday, and every Wednesday on our Instagram page, we have your chance to win tickets to some of the best events in the city. But you got to follow us to win. You got to follow us to know even when we do the giveaway. So follow us. See what we got up there today. I'm not going to tell you. I'm going to make you do the work. So hit us up on Instagram, at 1011 to be Nashville. See what we got up there, all right? 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It's Biggie, Hypnotize.

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Tap that red mic on your iHeartRadio app. Crash out with me. Coming up in a few, we'll bring Joe Major in on a What Are You Doing Wednesday. This will definitely stay like David at. Plus, Dave and Tim's Rain Dance is on the way after a brand new future. It's California Girls on Nashville's home for everybody in R&B.

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That's my time. Thank you for rocking with me today. Back at it tomorrow, same time, 2 to 7 p.m. right here. Zach Boo Radio's up next. More than words from my brother Scoob. Shut the hell up. That's just what I'm finna do. Fever Scoob. Fever my brother. Stop sarcoidosis. I'm gone. It's Baby and Gunna. I want to.